0: 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The fun's just getting started.
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benefit. You just chugging through saddle some fine ass chick passing by like, who's that? Couple bottles later, you down a few stacks, but feel like Omar X when he got the juice back. It's a full moon out and you're with the wolf pack, and I'm going back with you, black, cool fact. All my real chappies know the code.

the name of Ismale Gadi Kayatasa. You can bank on it. You can count on it. There is nothing. Le Bradiga Dosiata. The thing that the enemy can throw at you that can stand up in the name of Jesus. Male Bradika Yadasa. Regade Zagade Zagresha. Repadosiatasa. Can someone give God thanks this day in the name of Jesus? Psalm 95, verse 6 and 7. Oh, come. Let us worship and bow down. Let us kneel before the Lord our Maker, for He is our God. And we are the people of His pasture and the sheep of His. And can you thank God, my God, Rababale Brando Ziataza, as we bow our hearts to our God, our Maker, Rebayabale Brando Silatiata. Father, we give you thanks in the name of Jesus. Le Bradiatasa, Legade, Zagade, Zagadesh, Rebrano Silatiata. It is Thanksgiving time on the Global Prayer Altar. Jane Bradoki Etosate, Inenedos, Akra Dusitaya. We know as we call upon Him, He answers us on the global prayer altar. Jeremiah 33, verse 3. My God, He said, call upon me, and I will ask and show you greater and mighty things which thou knowest. On the global prayer altar, we run to the God that answers prayers. Father, we have come to say thank you. Ma shani baleto siata regade suratiata sa. Ain't you glad? Rebano siata that you are on the global prophetic prayer altar this morning, seeking the face of our Maker. Rebano siata sa in the place of thanksgiving. I need you to see this clearly. And how thankful this altar is that the Lord has raised unto us for this many years. In Isaiah 56 verse 7. He said, even them will I bring to my holy mountain and make them joyful in my house of prayer. Their burnt offerings and their sacrifices shall be accepted unto my altar, for my house shall be the house of prayer for all people. This is the global prophetic prayer altar. The house of prayer. Can we give God thanks? Because in this, upon this altar, becomes a delight. I need you to see this same scripture in the New Living Translation. He said, I will bring them to my holy mountain of Jerusalem and will fill them with joy in my house of prayer. And we accept their burnt offerings and sacrifices, because my temple will be called a house of prayer for all nations. Can you thank God for this house of prayer called the Global Prophetic Prayer Altar? And say, Father, I have come to say thank you. It is a sacrifice to wake up early in the morning, lift up your holy hands and begin to thank and begin to praise and begin to seek the face of our God. We have come from the south, from the east, from the west, to the house of prayer. Rababaladosiata, and He has made us joyful. Le Bradiata, that prayer is a delight to us on the global prayer. Can we give God thanks? Zebranosiatasa, Lebede, Supade Kuyatasa. Thank you, Spirit of the Living God, in the name of Jesus. Le Baradiadosata. Can you type on Facebook? Can you type on Instagram? As ever, I thank you for the global prayer altar, for you have indeed made me joyful in the house of Rababale Brandosiatasa. Can you give God thanks for the breath of life? Can you give God thanks this day? So lift up your hands and say, Father, thank you, because you have brought me to the house of prayer. Rababale Brandosiatasa is the one that has called us from the north. He's the one that has called us from the south. He's the one that has called us from the east. He's the one that has called us from the west, across the nations of the earth, and He has brought us to a place of delight, joyful in the house of prayer.

Father, we give you thanks. We give you praise. In the name of Jesus. Lebra du shata. Have you not read that? It's Psalm 100 verse 4. Enter into his gates with thanksgiving and with into his courts with praise. Be thankful unto him and bless his name. Rababa lekuya tosata lebaradosata. Psalm 100 verse 4. Nebrudo siatasa. We are entering into his gates with thanksgiving in our heart. Rabadekuya kusiata lagade siatosata. Thank you, Father. In the name of Jesus. Rebaya deatasa lagadegades. Repanonsiatasa deatasa. Father, we give you praise in the name of Jesus. Psalm 150 verse 6. Let everything that has breath praise the Lord. You have the breath of life. You are a candidate for thanksgiving. You are taking that breath right now. You are a candidate for thanksgiving. Can you give God thanks? Thank you, Spirit of the Living God. In Jesus' name we pray. Amen and amen. Father, we thank you for the breath of life. We thank you for the name of Jesus. We thank you for all that you've done and you keep doing in the global prayer altar, for your business to the house of prayer. As we call upon your name, you just and show us great and mighty things which we do not know. Thank you, Spirit of the Living God. In Jesus' name, amen and amen. My God, this is indeed the season of joy. This is indeed the season of divine visitation. I want us to push some prayers as the Lord has laid in my heart this morning in the name of Jesus. Again, I want to welcome you to the Global Prayer Altar with Apostle Goodart Obi Ekweme this day, the very 10th day of August 2026. This is the time you want to share the link on Facebook at Apostle Goodart. You want to share the link on YouTube, GPA TV. You want to get men to connect to that which God is doing on the Global Prophetic Prayer Altar. We are also live on Radio Rogic, www.radio.rogic.org, and also across the nation, over 30 live stations, radio stations in Nigeria. The different cities are open right now, and the airwaves open by the hand of God, and the transmission is going on right now in the name of Jesus. Wherever you are, Benin, in Lagos, Akwa Ibom, Uyo, wherever you are, the Lord is with us and he's doing great and mighty things on the global on radio. You can get men to connect to the different stations that the Lord has made open and available to us in the name of Jesus Christ. Father, we give you thanks for all that you're doing. This is the month of August where the joy of the Lord remains. We're going to post some prayers because we know that it definitely the Lord is visiting us in this month of August. In Genesis 21 verse 1 and 2, it said, and the Lord visited Sarah as he has said, and the Lord did unto Sarah as he had spoken, for Sarah conceived and bare Abraham a son in his old age at the set time of which God has spoken to him. I want us to push in the place of prayer. Oh Lord, may I receive divine visitation in this season in the matchless name of Jesus. There shall be a speedy performance of that which you have said concerning my life in this month of August, that my joy may be full. I don't know why you are waiting for me. You can push in on the Global Prayer Altar. We pray scriptures as the word is right before you. Can you pray for a divine visitation? Lord, I receive a divine visitation in the name of Jesus. For the Lord visited Sarah, as he has said. You know what the Lord has said to you? Oh Lord, I receive divine visitation in the name of Jesus. My joy may be full. Rababala baya dosiata. Regada sagada zagresha. Rababala brandosiata. Eka duzetiata. Mane buretosi. Let there be an unusual visitation concerning that matter in the name of Jesus. The Lord visited him. The Lord visit me in this month of August. Can you push that which men said was impossible concerning man?

no possible in this month of August. The Lord visits the situation, whether be a turnaround in my life in this month of August, concerning my finances, concerning my health, concerning my children, concerning my marriage. Oh God, give me a visitation. I need someone to push in a place of prayer this month of August. Your dream must be full. Rababala dosiata. Enough is enough of telling stories, set stories, told stories for years, but one day the Lord visited. Rababaletos, this is your day. Ramanana dosiata. Oh Lord, this is my day. Oh God, visit my situation. Turn this around for me in the name of Jesus. Unusual divine visitation in the name of Jesus. Concerning my finances, concerning my work with God, receive divine visitation. Let it be a turnaround this month of August in the name of Jesus. In Jesus' name we pray. My God, someone is receiving a turnaround already. There is a visitation. Enough is enough of telling stories. This month you will testify, for your day indeed will be full, for the day of the Lord remains your strength. Feed us to push. Look at Hebrews 11:11. It says, through faith also Sarah herself received strength to conceive seed and was delivered of a child when she was past age, because she judged him faithful who had promised her. Can we judge God faithful upon this altar? Can you release your words to him and say, Lord, I judge you faithful. We have those concerning this matter. In the name of Jesus, I judge you faithful. Concerning my finances, I judge you faithful. I receive strength upon this altar. I will not give up. I will wait on you until my change comes. Can you push in the place of prayer? I will not compromise. I judge you faithful concerning my life. In the name of Jesus, I receive strength. Lord, concerning my children, I judge you faithful. Concerning my finances, my business, I judge you faithful. Can someone write it out there? For he has said it, he will bring it to pass. Concerning my life, concerning your life, oh Lord, I judge you faithful. Concerning my health situation, oh God, I judge you faithful. Receive strength. Can someone receive strength to conceive the thing which the Lord has said? There shall be a performance in this month of August. May your joy may be full. You will not give up. You will not give up. In the name of Jesus, can someone receive strength to press on? So I judge him faithful. For there is a turnaround. For someone upon this altar, oh Lord, I judge you faithful. Can someone write it on Facebook? My God is faithful. I judge him faithful. In the name of Jesus, there is his strength. There is no going back from this situation. There is no going back. In the name of Jesus, I am moving forward. For I judge him faithful. Can someone push in the place of prayer? There is his strength. What can you see her? From what is the Lord has brought you to her? What can you see her? From what is the Lord has promised you? You cannot learn. Can you rest your faith on that? He cannot change. Can someone declare, my God is faithful? Even when you are faithful, your God is faithful. Can you push? I judge him faithful concerning in the name of Jesus. Let the

In Jesus' name we pray. We need God to receive strength for there shall be a performance of that which the Lord has said concerning my life. There shall be a performance. My God. Jeremiah 1 verse 11 and 12. He said, moreover, the word of the Lord came unto me saying, Jeremiah, what seest thou? And I said, I see a rod of an almond tree. Let fear the Lord unto me. Thou hast well seen, for I will hasten my word to perform it. I don't know what word the Lord has said to you, like he said to Sarah. The Lord will hasten his word to perform it. Can someone push in a place of prayer? Oh Lord, sustain your word of performance in my life. Let there be a quick work. Do a quick work. Oh Lord, do a quick walk in my life in the name of Jesus. Oh Lord, do a quick walk in the name of Jesus. Oh Lord, let there be a speedy performance concerning my life in the name of Jesus. Let there be a speedy performance concerning my finances in the name of this month of August. My joy is full. There shall be a speedy performance of that which the Lord has said concerning my life. I need someone to push in a place of prayer. He is watching over this woman to perform it. We have come to the altar of prayer. We have come to the house of prayer. Oh Lord, let there be a speedy performance concerning the thing which you have done in my life. Rabba bala bando shata, ega degeresha, riba yadasi, lebra du shata, lenetu shata, inedosu, do a quick walk in my life, in the name of Jesus. Rabba yadake, lebra du shika dasa, in Jesus' name we pray. Amen and amen. This is enough of telling stories. You are moving forward with your leaders in your hand. Yes, he said, for we will finish the work and cut it short in righteousness, because a short work will the Lord make upon the earth. Oh, someone declare, I am carrying my baby. I am carrying evidence. I am carrying my baby. I am carrying the evidence. In this month of August, I am carrying my baby. I am carrying my evidence. I don't know who you are. There shall be a speedy performance of what the Lord said. There shall be a speedy performance. I don't know what you have been trusting God for. God is faithful. Luke 1:45. Blessed is she that believeth. For there shall be a performance of those things which were told. There shall be a performance. My God, this is my month. This is my month. My joy is full in this month of August. Because God is going to visit me afresh. He is visiting me right now in the name of Jesus Christ. There shall be a speedy performance of that which the Lord has said in the matchless name of Jesus Christ. It gets better. In Exodus 14:14. Exodus 14:14-15. To 16, he said, the Lord shall fight for you, and he shall hold your peace. And the Lord said unto me, to Moses, wherefore criest thou unto me? Speak to the children of Israel that they go forward. I don't know who you are. Today you are moving forward. Rabbi, can someone declare, we are moving forward. In this month of August, I am moving forward. In my finances, I am moving forward. In health, I am going forward. Can you push in a place of prayer? Nothing shall be enemy stop you in this month of August. You are moving forward. In ministry, I am going forward. Can someone push in a place of prayer? Move forward. Maria Bladosate Regades Lipradosata Leburadosa Legades Legadesha Rabayadasiatosata El Budaso. Oh Lord, I am moving forward.

advancing in this month of August. That my joy may be full. For the joy of the Lord is indeed my strength. In this month of August, I am moving forward. Rabbi, I receive strength to advance in this month of August. In the name of Jesus, I hold my peace. Concerning the situation, I hold my peace. I am moving forward. Can someone push in the place of prayer? Is someone advancing in this month of August? I am moving forward in the name of Jesus. In Jesus' name, we pray. My God, I am moving forward. I don't know who you are, but you are advancing in this month of August. In the name of Jesus, this is your month. For the Lord will indeed fight your battle and give you victory over that situation. In the name of, you are carrying your baby, you are carrying your evidence in this month of August. In the name of Jesus Christ, my God, look at this. It gets better. Oh my God, I wish I had enough time to go through all of this, but I need you to see this. In verse 24 of Exodus 14, he said, and it came to pass that in the morning watch, the Lord looked unto the host of the Egyptians through the pillar of fire and of the cloud, and troubled the host of the Egyptians, and took off their chariot wheels, that they drave them heavily. So that the Egyptians said, let us flee from the face of Israel, for the Lord fighteth for them against the Egyptians. Don't know those that are pursuing you, but right now, that which is making them roll, that which is making them move, the Lord is removing their chariot wheels. I need someone to push in the place of every evil chariot wheel pursuing me today. They are taken off in the name of every Egyptian that you have seen before today. You shall see no more. Concerning your health, you shall see no more. Lay this your time. Their chariot wheels are being removed for your sake. The Lord did it himself. They are holding meetings against you. The Lord is in from heaven, removing their chariot wheels. That which has done against you in this season, their chariot wheels are being removed. They are drifting like lead on that water. Kill your sake. In the name of Jesus, I am moving forward. In the name of Jesus, in Jesus' name of praise. To see this clearly, from verse 29, it gets better. It gets better. My God, he said, but the children of Israel walked upon dry land in the midst of the sea, and the waters were a wall unto them on their right hand and on their left. The same water that buried the Egyptians became a wall to the children of Israel. I don't know what you are going through. The same economy that men are drowning in will become a shield for you, that you may walk on your dry land. Then someone declare, I am moving on my dry land. I am advancing in this month of August in the name of Jesus. The same economy, when men shall say there's a casting down, I will indeed say there is a lifting up for me in the name of Jesus. My God, someone declare, I am walking on my dry ground in the name of Jesus Christ. It does better. First Samuel chapter 2 verse 10, he said, the adversaries of the Lord shall be broken to pieces. Out of heaven shall be thunder upon them, and the Lord shall judge the ends of the earth, and he shall give strength unto his king, and exalt the horns of his anointed. I tell someone, this is me here. My horn is being exalted, but the adversaries of the Lord, they shall be broken to pieces. As many that has gathered against you can gather against us this month of August, Lord God, let them be broken in pieces. There's one push under the place of prayer. Every adversary, every opposition to their advancement tonight, let them be broken in pieces. There's one push. Let them be broken in pieces in the name of Jesus. Let them be broken in pieces in the name of Jesus. Let them be broken in pieces in the name of Jesus. Let them be broken in pieces in the name of Jesus. Let them be broken in pieces in the name of Jesus. Let them be broken in pieces in the name of Jesus. Let them be broken in pieces in the name of Jesus. Let them be broken in pieces in the name of Jesus. Let them be broken in pieces in the name of Jesus. Let them be broken in pieces in the name of Jesus. Let them be broken in pieces in the name of Jesus. Let them be broken in pieces in the name of Jesus. Let them be broken in pieces in the name of Jesus. Let them be broken in pieces in the name of Jesus. Let them be broken in pieces in the name of Jesus. Let them be broken in pieces in the name of Jesus. Let them be broken in pieces in the name of Jesus. Let them be broken in pieces in the name of Jesus. Let them be broken in pieces in the name of Jesus. Let them be broken in pieces in the name of Jesus. Let them be

In the name of Jesus, every adversary, every enemy of my soul, let them be broken in pieces. In the name, Lord, turn upon them. Isaiah 8 verse 9. Associate yourself, all you people, and you shall be broken in pieces. And give ye all your fan country. Get yourself, and you shall be broken in pieces. Get yourself, and you shall be broken in pieces. Verse 10. Get thyself together, and it shall come to naught. Speak the word, and it shall not stand. For God is with us in the global prayer altar. Isaiah 8, 9, and 10. Can we push that to the place of prayer? Let them be broken in pieces. This is the house of prayer. Let them be broken in pieces. Isaiah 8, 9, and 10. Jane Prodosiatas, Regadesh, Ipale Prodosiatas, Uretusetas, let us media help with this. Isaiah 8, 9, and 10. Spirit of the living God, could I be broken in pieces? Seek of our God, could I be broken in pieces? In the name of Jesus, let they take counsel together, it shall come to naught. Rabbana Prodosiatas, I must free my baby in this month of August. My evidence in this month of August, may produce your talk from the word that the Lord has said concerning my life. There shall be a performance. Every evil governor concerning my life, they ask in the name of Jesus. Radaya Bala Brando Shita, Redes, Rebaya Kusiata, and Dusiata, Renanesh, Retired. Will that be broken in pieces? They can a male brand of shatters in the name of Jesus. Can so push le pradusiata, legadelutator, e bradiata, and the dusiator, lebadesh, rababala brandosiata, a zitatosata, and legaduretiatosa in Jesus' name we pray. Amen and amen. Father, we thank you. My God, they are broken in pieces. Isaiah 45 from verse 1 to 4. It's a good one to write on right now. He said, thus saith the Lord to his anointed, to Cyrus, whose right hand I have holden, to subdue nations before him. I will loose the loins of kings, to open before him the two leaf gates, and the gates shall not be shut. I will go before thee and make the crooked places straight. I will break in pieces the gates of brass and cut in sunder the bars of iron. Can we push that in a place of prayer? Every power, every wicked power trying to stop my progress and hinder my advancement, this day they are broken, they are crushed down. In the name of the iron gate, they are broken in pieces. In the name of Jesus Christ, every gate of brass be broken in pieces. In the name of Jesus, every bar of iron be asunder. Today, I am moving forward. This month of August, Rabbaya is my month. In the name of Jesus, every two leaf gates, Rabbaya be open. In the name of Jesus, can someone push lay for the Lord has gone before me to make crooked places straight. In the name of Jesus, lay I must carry my baby. I must carry my testimony. In the name of my God, I don't know who you are. This is your month. You know, the joy of the Lord is your strength. In this month of August, can you push? The enemy would not want to see you rejoice. So he will bring your position and bring things to stop you from advancing. So every iron gate, be in the name of Jesus, every iron beam is in the name of Jesus. Today, Rabba Baladosaka, the 10th day of August, in the name of Jesus, every grain of the wicked concerning my life, in Jesus' name we pray. Amen. Amen. Look at this in verse 3. My God, he said, and I will give thee the treasures of darkness and he the riches of secret places, that thou mayest know the Lord, which called thee by thy name, and the God of Israel. For Jacob my servant's sake, and Israel my elect, I have

even call thee by thy name. I have so named thee, though thou hast not known me. Can you give God thanks? Because this is your testimony. In the matchless name of Jesus, Father, I am advancing. In the name of Jesus, the treasures of darkness, the hidden riches of secret places, they are mine. In this month of August, my gift may be full. We don't know who you are, but this is your testimony. This is my testimony on the global prayer altar. We are advancing in the name of Jesus Christ. It does better. In Jesus' name we pray. Amen and amen. Isaiah 41 verse 11 and 12. It's a good one to push right now. It's a beautiful. All they that were incensed against thee shall be ashamed and confounded. They shall be as nothing. And they that strive with thee shall perish. Thou shalt see them and shall not find them. Even them that contended with thee, they that war against thee, shall be as nothing and as a thing of naught. This right now from today, as many that incensed against you, they shall be ashamed and confounded. Can you push this to the place of them? This is my testimony. They shall be ashamed. I know they said you will never carry your baby. They shall be ashamed. I know they said you will never get married. They shall be ashamed. Can you push this to the place of prayer? They shall be ashamed in the name of my God. Someone push because I am moving forward. They shall be ashamed in the name of my God. Someone push, write it on Facebook. They shall be ashamed in the name of Jesus. They should be ashamed in the name of my God. Wherever you are right now, if you believe that word, can you begin to declare? They should be ashamed. As many that seek a halter, they should be ashamed. They should be created with confusion as a garment. In the name of Jesus, they shall be ashamed. They shall come to nothing. In the name of Jesus, today, push in the place of prayer. They should be ashamed for your sake, for my sake. They should be arrested on Facebook in the name of Jesus. Your enemies should be ashamed in the name of Jesus. They have said you will never have children. They have said you will never amount to much. They shall be ashamed. For this month, your day will be full. In the name of Jesus, they shall be ashamed. Concerning your health situation, they shall be ashamed. Can you push in the place of prayer? They shall be ashamed. You will seek them and not find them. In the name of Jesus, you will seek the symptoms. You will not find them. In the name of my God, they shall be ashamed. They spoke to Sarah, they looked at her, but God visited, and she had as evidence in the name of Jesus. Someone upon this altar is going to claim their baby. In the name of Jesus, from the Lord. They called Sarah barren, but everyone who called her barren ended up being ashamed. This will be your testimony. They should be ashamed. For the Lord visited us. This month of August, the Lord is visiting me. In the name of Jesus, there is a mighty turnaround for someone upon this altar. In the name of Jesus, they should be ashamed. Now seek your heart. In the name of Jesus, enough is enough of telling stories. Your enemies shall be ashamed. In the name of Jesus, they shall be ashamed in the name of Jesus. They don't know who you are because you are carrying your evidence. In this month of August, your joy will be full. In this month of August, you will testify concerning your marriage, concerning your children, concerning your finances, concerning your ministry. They shall be ashamed in the name of Jesus. In the name of Jesus Christ. Psalm 126 verse 1 to 3. He said, when the Lord turned again the captivity of Zion, we were like them that dream. Then was our mouth filled with laughter and our tongue with singing. Then said they among the heathens, the Lord had done great things for them. The Lord had done great things for us, whereof we are glad.

I will begin to celebrate, for the Lord has done great things for me. The Lord has done great things for us. The global prayer altar, and we are glad. Can someone begin to thank God for the great things, the great and mighty things that the Lord has done upon this altar today, the 10th day of August? The Lord has done great things for us. Therefore, we are glad. The Lord has done great things for us. Can someone begin to celebrate that the Lord has indeed done great things for us upon this altar? Lord, I am grateful for the great and mighty things that you've done in our midst today, in the name of Jesus. You have turned again our captivity. You have turned it in surround on the global prayer altar. There's a speedy performance of what you have said concerning us. God has done great things for us. The Lord has done great things for us in the name of Jesus. We are glad. Le pale granosiate, le baradiate, and negade libranosa, itaziatas, and ne duzekiatas, Spirit of the Living God. We are grateful on the global prayer altar, for you have indeed done. Can we begin to thank God for the great and mighty things that He has done? Jana mana maniatos, regade zegades, libra bositada. Legade Sialosata Ibra Dosiataza Menegede Rebabala Brandosiataza Elegretos Rababala Dosiata Egede Repranosiataza Enegulosata Rebegedegedesh Rebegedegedesh Repayagosiata Inanesa. Father, we give you thanks for you have done great things for us in the name of Jesus. Janebale Bradosata. Can someone begin to rejoice in the name of Jesus? Rabaya Bladosiata, Emegutiata, Rabaya Badigadosata, Loba Degade, Rebegadiza Inunziata, Libra Siatosa, Beligayosa. The Lord has done great things for us in the name of Jesus. Someone rejoice. This is the season of joy. Can you begin to rejoice? For the Lord has done great things for us. Jananenusiata, Regadesulotiata, Lebaridosa, Rebegadusiata. In Jesus' name we have thanked. I need us to look at Nehemiah 8:10, and Nehemiah continued, go and celebrate with a feast of rich foods and sweet drinks, and share gifts of food with people who have nothing prepared. This is a sacred day before our Lord. Don't be dejected and sad, for the joy of the Lord is your strength. I need someone to announce it. Don't be dejected and sad, for the joy of the Lord is your strength. For the Lord has done great things for us on the global prayer altar. Father, we have come to say thank you. Thank you, Spirit of the Living God. In Jesus' name we have thanked. Amen and amen. What a day. Father, you have done great things for us. Thank you, Father God. In Jesus' name, amen and amen. What a day. Thank you, Spirit of the Living God. Thank you, Father God. In Jesus' name, amen and amen. Hallelujah. Oh, as we come

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Good morning, it's 7 o'clock. Nigeria is the only country we have. Let's avoid acts that could destabilize. Remember, we are one big family. I am David Chiedu with the news. First, our top stories. Serap urges Tinubu, Atiku, Obi and 16 other presidential candidates to publish assets and reject vote buying. Former Governor Oyinlola and PDP members endorse APC candidate Oyebamiji ahead of Saturday's governorship election. And federal government deploys coastal highway guards to protect Lagos-Calabar coastal highway. Now details of these and other stories. To the news, the Socio-Economic Rights and Accountability Project, SERAP,

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0: All right, welcome back, Lagos. It's still the morning drive, and of course, the sugar of Lagos is in the butte, and it's time to talk sports. And of course, I'm being joined by Soji and Blessing this morning. Good morning, good morning, good morning, Soji. Good morning, how you doing?
1: Good morning, sugar. Good morning, sports fans. It's good to be back again.
0: Great, good to be back. Let's kickstart this morning with Peru badminton. It's 2026 Peru badminton. All right. So Nigeria and Yola Bolaji has emerged champion of the women's C category of the Peru Para Badminton International 2026 at the Paralympic Games. A bronze medalist defeated Kauna Backing Camp of Brazil 2-0, 21-12, 21-12 in a one-sided final on Sunday, August 9, 2026. The world number two began her campaign by promoting Brazil's Mara da Silva 2-0 and of course 21-7, 21-6 in the first round before humbling Gabriela Montero of Croatia 2-0 as well, 21-2, 21-1 in the second round. The multiple African champion then crushed Maria Rodriguez Perez of Mexico 2-0, 21-6, 21-9 in the semifinal before overcoming Beckenkamp in the finals. And of course, Blessings joined us. Blessing, good morning.
2: Yeah, perfect morning to you, Sugar. Good morning to you, Sarsaj.
0: Good morning.
1: She seems very happy.
0: Oh, yeah.
2: We've seen better days. We don't look like what we have
0: been through, right?

0: Number two right now. My last interview with her on STV Sports Cafe last month, she wasn't happy. She had to relinquish her top spot to another Asian. But her target, as she said, is to make that number one spot again. And she's looking like she's on the right path right now.
1: Moving away from that right now, let's take a look at us on Sunday. What happened on Sunday, August 9th? Ogunleye get over. Thompson made history at the Commonwealth Fencing Championship, winning Nigeria's first ever gold medal in the men's on the 23 EP at Rugby School Nigeria in Atlantic City, Lagos. So competing for Nigeria for the very first time after switching allegiance from England. The 16-year-old stunned the field, brushing aside three Indian opponents on his way to the podium. His triumph sparked the jubilation amongst fans and marked the final moment for Nigerian fencing. So the claim, to claim the crown, Esiova Thompson produced a masterclass in the final, defeating Asian champions Lakesh Vanaham in India 15-5. All right, the Nigerian teenager showed composure and class against his more experienced rival, while India's Godwin Natarajana and Ashwani settled for bronze medals.
2: Yeah, for me, first of all, I'll say kudos to Ogunegaren and the Nigeria Sports Commission, whether we like it or not. There are certain sports that we never thought we were going to be beginning to get that kind of prominence, that kind of dominance and also recognition. Fencing, if you tell me fencing 10, 15 years ago in Nigeria, I'll just say those sports looks alien or strange. But right now, we're beginning to get that momentum, man. Look at what Ogunegaren did. He tells you, like, what we are blessing, I said, over time, exposure to these things matter. Send these people out. Let them get exposure. Give them the right facilities. Let them be accessible to the right equipment. We are going to do better. 2028 Olympics for me is going to be one of the very best Olympics Nigeria will ever have, because we are beginning to get recognition and also interested in other areas of sport. Going by the days of just track and field, weightlifting, boxing, wrestling and football, we are beginning to get this dominance. We've seen Nigerians create history in swimming. We've seen them in badminton. We've seen them in fencing. They also do that in volleyball. We just got in somebody in volleyball. Even basketball, begin to shine brightly in these areas of sport. We're going to do very, very well. And once again, congratulations to Ogunegaren Esiova Thompson. He has done remarkably very well.
1: Meanwhile, the British High Commission in Nigeria has praised the National Sports Commission NSC for the impressive performance of Team Nigeria at the just concluded Commonwealth Games in Glasgow, Scotland. So the British High Commission to Nigeria, Richard Montgomery, stated this when the commission hosted Team Nigeria athletes and officials. Nigeria returned from the game as the number one African team on medals table and the only African country in the top 10 of the medals table, finishing seventh position. The High Commissioner said Nigeria remains a major key component of the Commonwealth family and country, justified that again with the performance from Glasgow, where it finished as Africa's best at the game. Chairman of the NSE, Malam Shehu, thanked High Commission for all the support it gave Team Nigeria in the preparation for the games, both in terms of prompt visa issuance to other diplomatic support for its athletes, officials and supporters. The chairman also used the occasion to actually solicit for support of the British High Commission in Nigeria to bid to host the 2034 Commonwealth Games.
0: Now, if they're bidding for such, as we heard, they are bidding for it. They shouldn't make the mistake they made the last time that they lost the bid the 2030 Commonwealth Games. We saw what actually went down. We saw the kind of documents they had to present. A very, very careless way of going out there for a bid. I hope they must have learned to, because that kind of embarrassment they give Nigeria, it's unheard of, and they don't want to hear about it again. But they've done well at the 2026 Commonwealth game, so it's a good one. Let's see how far they can now go with the rest of what we are seeing right now. That relationship between the British High Commission and the National Sports Commission, and it's actually a very healthy one.
1: All right, that's actually a very healthy one. You're still tuned in to Rhythm Sports 93.7. We'll be right back. Let's go on a quick break.

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2: Welcome back. Let's take a look at Afro Basketball. The under 18 Afro Basketball, Nigeria blew out Senegal, advanced to quarterfinals. Nigeria under 18 women's basketball team secured a convincing 70-40 victory over Senegal in their final group game of the ongoing FIBA under 18 women's Afro Basketball. So the Nigerian girls dominated proceedings from start to finish, beating Senegal by 30 points to end the group stage on a high. The result sees Nigeria's finished second in their group and book a place in the quarterfinals, where which are due to begin on Wednesday. Nigeria will now turn their attention to knockout stage as they continue their pursuit for continental title.
3: Yeah, nice one for the Nigeria under 18, having that kind of whitewash, I'll call that a whitewash, over our African neighbors, Senegal. They've qualified now, so we are now into the quarterfinal. This is a knockout stage. This is where every point counts. This is where every mistake, silly mistakes, needs to be erased and needs to be curtailed. Of course, we're going to have our moments, but when we get our moments, we're going to take it. This is time for we to build on this win, build on the momentum, and perhaps if we keep doing what we are doing, I expect them to be in the finals. Right now, it's too early for we to say we are going to clinch a title, because we still have other big names here that are going to give us a run for our money, but we can do it one game at a time. We just need two more games, and hopefully the trophy will be coming home.
2: Of course, one game at a time. Still talking about the FIBA Women's World Cup Tour. Nigeria's the Tigers suffered a narrow 69-65 defeat in China in the second game of their FIBA Women's World Cup Tour series. The Tigers fought hard throughout the contest, but were unable to complete the comeback as China held on for a four-point victory. So the result leaves the series finally poised ahead of the decisive third game. The Tigers will now travel to Foshan, where they will face China again on Wednesday in the final game of the series.
4: They should at least pick one from these three now. They've done 0-2 already as it is right now. Not looking too good, but I know that when you talk about pre-tournament, it's always for you to see your to identify the team's mistake and work around it, the deficiency, and work around it. It's better that they even keep losing, so they will know it's not actually a finished product than to win. And by the time they get to a major tournament, it becomes a big problem for them. So I think it's actually a good one. But let's see the third one right now. At least if they can make it 1-3. At least, I'm begging them. It's been a long time I saw the Tigers win a game. Even when they went to the qualifiers some months ago before this massive one too. Same thing we saw. So it was really a good, it's actually not really a good one. Mm-hmm. Please, I beg up their game. Wakama, I don't know what's happening to you and your girls.
2: I mean, we just won 3 points. They could have probably, reached out to China, the star, but they missed out. Just one. It was a narrow mistake. But anyway, let's move on real quick. Still talking about basketball. It was a pulsating final at the first edition of the all-women edition of the Lewis Adam West African Basketball Championship, with two-time Women League champion MFM defeating record holder of the Women's League First Bank Women Basketball Team, 49-41 points in the final. So Ida and earlier in the day, Victoria Queens of Lagos defeated GRA of Ghana 54-48 points in the third place game played at the indoor sports hall of the National Stadium, Surare, and the venue of the tournament. The organizers of the championship, Lewis Adam, applauded all the teams, describing the tournament as another groundbreaking for Lewis Adam Foundation.
3: Yeah, I'm very happy. Apart from their Christian dogma and doctrine,

0: they are also pioneering. MFM is also doing very well when it comes to
1: sports. Yeah,
0: we've seen them in football, we've seen them in other areas, not even basketball. They also have that forte, so it's a very good one. Congratulations to the MFM ladies, let them keep doing. But for we, like I stated earlier, I want to see other aspects of sports grow. This is a multicultural nation whereby we could allow multifaceted sports to grow. We should not just stick ourselves to the norms we know. So let us extend, let us grow beyond the bounds. At the end of the day, we'll do better. But once again, congratulations to the MFN ladies. They have done so well and they have earned their recognitions in the stakes.
2: Congratulations to MFM ladies as well. Moving on straight to the Waffle B on the 20 tournament. Niger secured the bronze medal at the 2026 Waffle B on the 20 championship after defeating host Cote d'Ivoire 3-2 on penalties following a goalless draw in the third place playoff. The encounter finished 0-0 and 19 minutes with neither side able to find the breakthrough. The results gives the under 20 men as a consolation prize after their hopes of reaching the final were ended earlier in the tournament. Cote d'Ivoire, meanwhile, had to settle for the fourth place despite enjoying a home advantage. Burkina Faso were crowned champions after producing a dominant performance against Nigeria in the final.
3: So sad. At the group stage, Burkina Faso hammered and Nigeria, their last group game, 2-0. And we smiled and we thought this particular final clash, revenge mission. Coach of the Flying Eagle side, Abdoumar Koukeba, said they are going all out. They went all out too, and they collect. That's just it. While they were beating our under 20 boys, in fact, they were beating our Super Falcons. I was looking for something that would give me peace of mind. And I looked the worst our Flying Eagles. What a very black Friday and Sunday night. Sugar, at this point, I'm out. This is really sad.
2: Really, really
3: our
2: sad.
3: Our boys 4-1, almost like them beat now once. Now, no one beats them beat now. You now went in for another fight again. This time around, they gave it to you people the way you want to collect it, Abby. No problem. They decided to make my Sunday bad. One-sided.
2: They are the problem.
3: But it's like...
0: No, feel free. You always tell me, feel free. Use that particular one.
3: But, make I pay my with my salary. Make one. make... make

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5: And this is the Front Page, where we go beyond the headlines, connect the dots, and ask the burning questions that actually matters. It's a Monday, August 10th, 2026, and this morning, Nigeria's newspapers are telling the story of a country facing pressure on several fronts. We're talking security, politics, public finance, and the future of the Federation. From the presidency and the opposition exchanging fire over Nigeria's worsening security situation to the battle over local government financial autonomy and more than 10 trillion naira in allocations. From a new military salary structure that could see some personnel receive an 80% pay increase to a political chessboard ahead of the 2027. With fresh movement in Osun and divisions emerging within the oppositions right now. The headlines are loud. The questions are bigger, if you ask me. What is really changing? Who benefits? And most importantly, is Nigeria becoming safer, more accountable, and better governed? My name is Michael C. And for the next 30 minutes, we're opening the Front Page right now. Let's get to it. Good morning.
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5: All right, still time to read between the headlines right now. Let's take a look at the Punch newspaper. And we have this one. The presidency article, clash over Nigeria's security crisis. You can find this on the front page of the Punch right now. Presidency article in fresh war of words over killings. Ex-vice president falls Tinubu on security. President relies rallies clerics against insurgency. I mean, you can find this on page 2 and page 8 of the Punch newspaper right now. So the story is

political story across today's papers in the continuing argument over Nigeria's security situation. So the Punch reports a fresh confrontation between the presidency and former vice president Atiku Abubakar over the killing and insecurity across the country. So the opposition criticism focuses on the government's handling of security, while President Bola Ahmed is reported to have actually rallied religious leaders to support the fight against insurgency. And the question is, what would your religious leaders do in terms of insurgency right now? I mean, they're the one even more targeted, especially when they go to churches and mosques to go kidnap and actually kill people. This is no longer a simple security debate. It's becoming a political contest over who owns the narrative on insecurity. For the government, the argument is likely to be, are we seeing the results of security reforms, or should Nigerians judge the administration by the insecurity that still exists? And for the opposition, the argument is in if Nigerians are still being killed and communities remain vulnerable, can the government claim success? Let's don't forget, the government argued that, are we seeing the results of security reforms? Or should Nigerians judge the administration by the insecurity that still exists? I mean, if you look at both ways, right? You understand why Nigerians are asking, if Nigerians are still being killed and communities remain vulnerable, can the government claim success? All right, Lagos, be a part of the conversation right now. The number to call is 091-1000-2937. 091-1000-2937. The big question is, at what point does insecurity start being a political argument and become a national emergency requiring everyone to work together? Instead of criticizing APC, criticizing PDP, PDP criticizing APC, NDC, and the likes, can we all just come together, probably have a meeting and say, look, this is how we want the country to go? The big question, should security be taken completely out of partisan politics? Can we, you know, security out of partisan politics? On Twitter, it's going to be there right now. As a 937 Rhythm FM, should security be taken completely out of partisan politics? It is up real quick. WhatsApp is 0812-806-2337. 0812-806-2337. All right, I'm from Punch Newspaper. Let's take a look at the Daily Times. Local government autonomy. Who controls 10.48 trillion naira? I mean, the local government autonomy has been on for a very long time. I'm one of those who actually said this a long time ago, and I said these taking power out of the governor to the main local government where they actually hold the power, it's going to be very difficult right now. So Daily Times actually reported that local government autonomy, who controls 10.4 trillion naira, and governors actually shown Supreme Court order, states will control 10.48 local government allocation. The governors say, hey, look, but we did get it in the Supreme Court right now. Remember, the local government chairman and the association have actually gone to court to go, look, we want our money. So the Daily Times reports that 24 months after the landmark Supreme Court judgment, local councils are still reportedly not receiving direct FAC payments as envisaged by the papers right now. Ultimately, about money and power. Money and power. If councils receive their allocations directly, here's what it means real quick. Let me break it down. State government will have less control over local government finances. Local councils potentially gains greater financial independence. No more saying your own local government officials 10-month salary. 12-month salary. I hear some states even owe as high as 1 year salary. Do you get it? This is the whole 12 months. Accountability moves closer to the grassroots. Now you cannot hold your local government chairman by the balls and say, hey, look, why is my road bad? Chairman by the balls and say, hey, look, why is my road bad?

government chairman and knowing that your council has constitutional responsibilities, like the day-to-day things we know, roads, primary health care, sanitation, and all the grassroots services, but the money allocated for the council is controlled elsewhere. Picture that real quick. And sometimes they tell you they need to use this money for something else, something more important, and you have states, you know, owing local governments, councils, and all of that. Now, let's reverse the argument. If councils receives the money directly, who monitors them? That's another thing. That's where I'm more concerned. Who monitors these people? Who stops local government officials from mismanaging the funds? But didn't the government think of all of this, putting the appropriate system down in the management and the disbursement of funds for the local government? Because, I mean, this is just going to make local government chairman richer, fatter, and while the grassroots suffers. Let's take a look at a big question real quick. Is Nigeria's local government autonomy really about constitutional independence? Really, is it really about constitutional independence, or is it fundamentally about who controls the money? So we're taking a look at constitutional independence and control. Do you get that, right? Constitutional independence and control. So some people argue that, oh, okay, let's make it like this. Oh, it's according to the Constitution, the ruling of the Supreme Court, it's all right to actually have it. But then again, you look at the other side, you know, look at both sides, left and right, you see control somewhere. You see the state government also saying, oh, look, we need to get also control. So, quick question, all you need to do is head straight to 937 Rhythm FM and 937 Rhythm FM. If you are given 1 billion naira to develop your local government directly, what would you spend it on first? This is a question for everyone right now. If you are being given 1 billion naira to develop your local government directly, what would you spend it on first? Call the number 091-1000-2937, 091-1000-2937, or 091-1777-1937, 091-1777-1937. All right, hit us up on that number right now, and let's get to it. Moving from there, let's take a look at the third headline for the day. Feel free to actually contribute to any of the headlines that tickles your fancy right now. All right, let's move on straight to this one. Military salary. This is from the Daily Trust. 187,200 naira to 3.25 million. Military salary, 187,200 naira to 3.25 million naira. Military new pay scale. You can find these on page 6 and 7 of the Daily Trust right now. So Daily Trust reports that the new salary structure for military personnel taking effect September 1st, 2026, according to the front page infographics that I see right here, what you have is generals will go home with 3.25 million naira every month. Privates will go home with 187,200 naira. Senior officers, 30% increase. Colonel down to warrant officers, 50% increase. Private staff sergeants, 80% increase. The largest absolute increase is shown as 750,000 naira per month for a general. 750,000 naira per month for a general. Let's do the match real quick. Let's understand how much are the frontline soldiers going to be collecting. So generals are getting 750,000 naira. So approximately in a year, they're making home 9 million naira every year. 9 million naira every year.

0: So the largest absolute increase is shown as 750,000 monthly for Ojanara. But let's not forget, according to the front page infographics, I see generals, they can get up to 3.25 million naira. All right. Why this matters? Nigeria is asking its military to fight banditry, terrorism, kidnapping, insurgency, communal violence. So the government is now putting more money into military personnel. The obvious argument is that better paying morale, recruitment, and retention. But there's another question. Can increased salaries solve a security problem that is also about equipment, intelligence, logistics, leadership, welfare, and accountability? These are the questions I keep asking myself. If we increase these people's salary to 10 million naira per month, if there are no security intelligence, these kidnappers are still going to come around. I'm being joined by Mustafa. Mustafa, good morning. Good morning.
1: Good morning to you, Shuja.
0: I mean, let's take a look at this headline real quick, where you have military salary being increased from 187,200 naira to 3.25 million naira. And according to the front page infographics that I see from Daily Trust, you have generals could get up to 3.25 million naira, private 187,200 naira. The senior officers, they have a 30% increase. Colonels and down to warrant officers is 50% increase. And you have the private staff's sergeants, 80% increase. The largest absolute increase is shown as 150,000 naira monthly for a general. And the question I'm asking right now, if you increase the people's salary without equipment, good equipment, intelligence, logistics, leadership, welfare, and accountability, would this solve anything?
1: I think we always said it here, that federal government should take care of the welfare of our military personnel. We've said that. We also said that they need to upgrade the military equipment. They need to embrace the use of sophisticated and modern military equipment, like UAV, unmanned aerial vehicle, drones, and what have you. We've also said that we need to upgrade the training being given to our military personnel. Is that also?
0: Yeah.
1: So, government has addressed just one part of it now. Well, in fact, we also said that they should also recruit more personnel, because I was shocked that they said this salary increase will affect 250,000 military personnel. So that means that our army, navy, and air force, it just 250,000 put together. You don't afford it. For a country with a population of over 200 million
0: people.
1: I was sure. I thought the number was 500. You get the point now.
0: Yeah.
1: So what the president said, they are going to, after creating four new divisions last time, he said they are going to recruit 28,000 new soldiers. You get the point. Mm-hmm. So the Air Force also do recruitment, and also the Air Force. Now, they have done one now.
0: Yeah.
1: Incremental salary to boost the morale of the soldiers, yeah, which to me, I 100% support. But the story doesn't end there.
0: Hold that thought right there. Let's go pay some bills. I'll be right back. When we get back, we'll continue this. It's still the morning drive, and the front page is still on. I'll be right back.
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0: Nigeria is the only country we have. 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

0: Yo, what's going on? What's going on, Lagos? It's the boy Wonder IOJ, and right now you guys are listening to Rhythm 93.7, the More Music, Less Talk station. 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

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It's 2:30 p.m. here in the studio this beautiful Monday afternoon. How is your Monday going, or how has it been so far up until this moment? I'm hoping it has been productive. That's what Mondays are synonymous. Please tell me, by all means, it has been good, hasn't it? I'm David, and I'm sitting in for our very own Louie here. She is under the weather. The bugs got her. I was talking to her yesterday. Did the bugs get you? And she smiled. So yes, wishing her swift and speedy recovery so that she

0: She's back here to keep you company. But not to worry, I will be keeping you company from here on out till much, much later on today. So what you need to do is ride with me on this beautiful, couple of hours, this beautiful session, the afternoon drive. We're driving together in style on the rhythm. Ladies and gentlemen, on the other side of the break, I've got something courtesy of Major AJ Blackbones and Noon Dave, and they call that one Tonight. It's all here on the afternoon drive.
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1: 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You hear the news. You feel the policy changes. Now it's time to be part of a conversation. We bring the hard issues to the forefront. Governance, politics, economy. 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

0: You hear the news. You feel the policy changes. Now it's time to be part of a conversation. We bring the hard issues to the forefront. Governance, politics, economy, from the corridors of power to decisions that affect your day-to-day. We dissect the stories that matter the most.
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0: Hello out there and welcome to the program. It's Inside the Niger Delta, the authentic voice of Niger's oil rich region. I am Leji Dagis, sitting in for your regular host, Mamode Akuga. On the program today, let's bring you highlights of happenings across the Niger Delta. And on the program today, we will start from Delta State, where Delta State seeks fresh investments as economic summit comes to an end. All right, and from that story, floods destroy homes, roads, as Niger Delta communities cry for help. All right, stay tuned for details to that story.
1: We need love and unity.
0: And then we'll take you to Bayelsa State, where Bayelsa boost youth development through Scrabble. Okay.
1: We can live together, break together, eat together.
0: And then Azikiel Group nears completion as major refinery equipment finally lands. Okay, so stay tuned to details of that story as well. And Ishekiri celebrates heritage at annual Awankere Festival. Okay, and then oil spills. Chima Williams questions government, oil firms, and demand accountability. All right, so do stay tuned for details to these stories. But as usual on the program, before we bring you full details, we will bring you some good music. And on the program, let's bring you Raskin Mono with Roma Style, all the way from Delta State.

0: Heartbreak. That is one of Nigeria. I'm talking about and it's produced some of the musicians. We have Ras Kimono all the way from Delta State. All right, let's get down to brass tacks. Delta State is open for business. That's the message from Asaba. The state has wrapped up a well-attended economic and investment summit, which held from the 3rd to the 5th of August. Among dignitaries present at the summit last week were some of Africa's biggest businessmen, delegations from Brazil, Malaysia, and the United States. The Vice President of Nigeria, Senator Kashim Shettima, and the Director General of the World Trade Organization, Dr. Ngozi Okonjo-Iweala, among others. Governor of Delta State, Right Honorable Sharif Oborewori, outlined the vast potentials available for both local and international investors across the 25 local government areas of the state, extending beyond just hydrocarbons.
1: Oil has made us proud as a state, but we need to diversify. And that is the reason we have decided to organize this summit. It is my pleasure to announce over 12,000 hectares of farmland have been earmarked for leisure development for prospective investors. I am pleased to announce that the government has set aside $100 million, approximately $133.8 million, as viability gap funding to de-risk new investments in the states. This one we are not borrowing. We are not going to borrow the money. The money is there. We are marching well with action. It is my earnest expectation that this marks the beginning of a glorious strategic partnership that will galvanize the massive industrialization.
2: There is no doubt that His Excellency Governor Sheriff Francis Oborewori is devoted to leading Delta into a new era of productive expansion. The design of this summit reflects the seriousness of that purpose. I thank His Excellency Governor Oborewori and matches the ambition of his people.
3: Only made in Nigeria, more than 10 million jobs will be created.
0: Dedicated to strategies and driving sustainable economic growth state and the entire region. Also, local businesses and awards, the state's deputy governor, Samuel Oyeme, guided key investment sites across the state, including the Kwale Special Economic Zone and Uzezi Farms in Isoko South Local Government Area, owned by renowned businessman High Chief Ita Enahoro.
4: Here we have chicken, we have cows, we have goats, and we have fish. We have a rearing section where we rear the small chick that can do 30,000 birds, you know, at a time.
5: This is a modern farm. This is what we expect to see. 10 companies that came with us, and they are committed to immediately start feasibility studies.
6: We are in business here already. What we are looking for, partnership for, is technology. What we are looking for is expertise.
0: Impressed by the immense potential of the state, some investors promised to explore new partnerships in Delta State.
7: Inside the Niger Delta.
0: As the rains continue to pour, the twin problems of flash flood and erosion continue to threaten many communities.

0: across Nigeria's Oil Rich region. The most recent episodes which occurred around Ondo Town, Owerri, and some of the coastal communities like Oyetoro in Ondo State destroyed homes, businesses, and roads. Residents and commuters like Lawrence Idiata, Olawale Adesanlu, and Oke Boluwaji lament the ordeal.
1: 3 hours ago, you see vehicles from here even to South City Junction like that. So people had so much, we have so much people, you know, packed up here, so much encumbrance crossing this place. People, some people are even making money, taking, you know, collecting some little amount to cross people here.
2: A lot of vehicles are afraid. They can't even walk in through the water. Majority can't even go to work, even as of today, because there's no way. And it's not everybody that knows how to swim inside this flood. That is just it.
3: All houses have been flooded. Even my shop was flooded. It's so serious. It's only the government that knows what to do. We only want them to help us. All the houses around have been flooded. They should help us so that the flood will not be disturbing us again.
0: In an attempt to slow down the erosion caused by floods, residents have been forced to improvise, devising remediation methods, placing plant roots and uprooted mangroves along the edges of the road as makeshift reinforcement, but this is not holding. Public affairs analyst Sarafa Okoye and other residents said the government must rise up to the occasion and tackle this dreaded occurrence.
4: If anybody has done anything that violates the law that has to do with the regulation of where your house or your structure should be, the government should not mind to pull down those structures. That's the only way which we can, because most of the houses are on the water. Look at Itala, for instance. Most of the houses are on the waterway.
0: Okoye further advised residents, especially those in vulnerable communities, to do their bit in combating this recurring situation. He proposed environmental stewardship, among other measures, to protect their homes and communities, which are now on the brink of extinction due to the raging disaster.
5: Inside the Niger Delta.
0: Senator Doyderi of Bayelsa State says sports and games are veritable tools that can be used to discourage youth idleness. He added that his administration will ensure it nurtures the talent of young people across different games, taking them away from the possibility of crime and criminality. Senator Doyderi made this known last week during the closing ceremony of the 6th Governor Doyderi National Scrabble Classic held at the DSP Alamesia Memorial Banquet Hall in Enugu.
6: We are promoting a game that occupies your time positively. It is a game that also teaches you how to solve problems. So it is something that I will personally recommend, even for our secondary schools.
0: Governor Doyderi, who played Scrabble in his younger days, squared off with the president of the Nigeria Scrabble Federation, Bright Idahosa, during the tournament. For him, the game remains an important tool for youth development and intellectual growth. The governor, who confirmed that Scrabble would feature at the 2028 National Sports Festival, which Bayelsa is set to host, also announced an upward review of the government's financial support for future editions of the tournament.
6: Next year, the masters category will be 5 million. The general category, 40 million. Yes, the money is important, but what is more at stake here is that we are promoting a game that makes your brain to be sound.
0: About 300 players and enthusiasts from across Nigeria converged for the 6th edition of the Governor Doyderi National Scrabble Classic. Abdul Mumin Jumo emerged champion of the Masters category. He took home the 2 million naira top prize. Felix, immediate category, while Oladukun Eshan topped the veterans category. Godwin Joseph emerged winner of the students category. Also, 1 million naira each was given to the two youngest participants in the competition to encourage greater youth participation

0: the sport. President of the Nigeria Scrabble Federation, Brighty Dahose,
1: across West Africa, taking part in this tournament. So, by this edition, this competition will no longer be national, it will be an international Scrabble Classic.
0: Welcome back from that break. That was Omema Meruye by Sheshe Uwaba. I hope you enjoyed that song all the way from the economic hub of Aba in Abia State. Thank you so much for listening. If you're just joining us, this is Inside the Niger Delta, the authentic voice of Nigeria's oil rich region.
2: Inside the Niger Delta.
0: Excitement, jubilation, and palpable optimism greeted the arrival of the Crude Distillation Unit, CDU, of Azike Oil Refinery at the state. The CDU is the actual compartment where refining takes place in any refinery, with all other facilities at the refinery site in Ogunaha, barring almost ready. The refinery is now in its final phase of completion. This will go on to help boost domestic petroleum product availability and drive industrialization in the oil-rich region. According to the Vice President, Azike Group, Presley Asamuta, the arrival of a CDU for its 25,000 barrels per day refinery marks the crowning phase of an arduous journey that started back in 2015 when the Azike refinery was licensed by the federal government.
3: And for those who do not recognize or understand the adverse nature of the task that we set ourselves, there's been a lot of impatience. Are they building a refinery? Is it going to happen? I don't think we still need to respond to that question today, because the evidence are clear.
0: The people of the state, who have waited eagerly for years to see this dream of the second largest private refinery in Nigeria, owned by one of their own, Dr. Ewuani Azubapo, come to fruition, rolled out their drums in celebration for the arrival of the critical compartment. It was both a moment of pride and emotion for the people and for the president of Azike Group, Dr. Azubapo, to finally behold the compartment that arrived from South Korea.
4: Refinery, a very special business, very special industry. Not many countries could even boast of refinery. In Africa, a continent of 52 countries, only 14 countries could boast of having refineries. And maybe out of those 14, 9 of them are owned by government and 9 of them are not working. And maybe in Nigeria,